0: Yeah, our Monday tradition right there.
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1: It seems like just yesterday we were saying goodbye to our kindergartner. 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If we encourage them to take on this challenge with a friend, that'll help make all the difference in the world.
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8: River Weather. 70s and just a few clouds, and then we'll have high pressure over the area on Tuesday. Plenty of heat and humidity for the next few days. Tuesday's high in the mid-90s, our heat index 103, hot again on Wednesday. I'm meteorologist Steve Hamilton on Uplifting and Encouraging the River.
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0: It's Brant and Sherry on the river.
1: They aren't just words that you're using. Your words that you're using, don't dismiss them, don't underrate them. Mm-hmm. Words breathe life into people.
0: Yeah, like, I was going to say, the Bible really says words are very, very, very important.
1: Very important. The Bible has a lot of words in it.
0: Yes, it does.
1: You know, when God wanted to make a universe, you know what he did? Spoke.
0: Yeah.
1: Words matter. Jesus is the word. Mm-hmm. And it's the word of God actually is all the way through the Bible, Old Testament, New Testament. All that to say, we can just say, well, they're just words. You know, what is it? What does it really matter if I say something? Yes, mm-hmm. It totally does. You can encourage people. You can tell them the truth about the kingdom of God and how beautiful it is. You can use words. Words are really, really important.
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7: 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Hi, I'm Mark Gothier with Crew and Making Your Life Count. Benny DeShera says the enemy cannot take your salvation, but he will try to stop your progress.
6: If the devil can convince a third of heaven's angels to fall with him when he was cast out of heaven, he can come after you and I. And if you're a Christian and you're moving in your purpose, there's a bigger target on you, and he's coming for you. He's coming for your spouse. He's coming for your kids. He's coming for your friendships. He's coming for you. The devil does not have to worry about the world because he already owns them. So what does he do? He can't take our salvation because we're saved. We're covered. We know where we're going, but he can put up a rearview mirror in your life and say, look back at this. Remember when that didn't work out? And what I learned from that is you can't move forward in what God has for you if you're always looking back and you're checking the rearview.
7: He does it by pulling your focus backward, reminding you of past failures so you never step into what God has ahead.
6: God gives us each a platform. You know, for me, it's a band, and there's music, and there's instruments, and there's lights, and there's stages. That's just where he has been. For you, everybody has a platform. It's your gift God gives to you. And what you choose to do with that gift is your gift back to him. And I say this to people all the time.
7: You have a platform. You have a purpose. So stop looking back and step into what God has given you to do. Start living that out today at crew.org/life.
1: Hey, this is Brant. 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
1: Okay, so you got to do the numbers.
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0: We're Brant and Sherry on Uplifting and Encouraging the River.
1: Just talking about taking pictures of stuff. We're kind of picture crazy, all of us, which is, I struggle with this too.
0: We all do,
1: Sherry,
0: you can.
1: Yes, exactly. But it's like, when are we actually living the moment? You want to remember living moments, not remember taking pictures of the moment.
0: Yeah, and you were talking about taking pictures for memory.
1: Yeah.
0: You know, from and be able to remember it. But I think we're taking pictures, this is all of us, myself included, to craft the moment for other people.
1: Yes.
0: So, because I'm thinking filters, I'm thinking what I'm going to post with this. And so it's not even for my own memory. It's so that other people can see where I'm at, what I'm doing. And then it really does steal, I'm talking for me, it steals the moment from me.
1: No, I think it's me too. I have gotten better at this. I do think it's good to take a picture, like that restaurant.
0: Yeah, yeah.
1: We went to that restaurant. We were in this other country. And we like, so I remember that time we had. That'll jog the memory. But the other thing is weird. When you go places that are memorable, like I got to get 50 pictures of the Eiffel Tower. I got to get 100 pictures of Yellowstone or 1,000 pictures of the Victoria Falls. Like, there are plenty of really good pictures available of Victoria Falls.
0: That's true.
1: Maybe I should take some pictures of my friends. And then if I need another one, I'll get one off the internet. Get one off the internet. But I don't want to be thinking about how do I craft this narrative for public consumption. I want to be actually living my life. The
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8: Tonight we're in the low 70s and just a few clouds, and then we'll have high pressure over the area on Tuesday. Plenty of heat and humidity for the next few days. Tuesday's high in the mid-90s, our heat index about 103, hot again on Wednesday. I'm meteorologist Steve Hamilton on Uplifting and Encouraging the River.
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1: WCNP, Newark, Zanesville.
2: I just love the river. 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

0: It's Brant and Sherry on the river.
1: Another great question. By the way, my name is Brant, by the way, and producer Sherry is here. I wrote a book called The Truth About Us, mm-hmm. and there's a guy was going, hey, I agree with this book, but what do you do if, like, somebody doesn't, and you can't convince them? It's about human nature and our mm-hmm. need for God. He's like, what if I can't convince, like, what do you do then? I'm like, honestly, Jesus himself, people walked away from him.
2: Yeah.
1: It wasn't because he failed to communicate.
2: Mm-hmm.
1: It's just not everybody's going to agree with you. Mm-hmm. I have to live with it. I can't control everybody. Yeah. Can't control anybody. Like, we joke here. Like, if I can control myself, that'd be mm-hmm. a good start. Then I'll go on and start worrying about everybody else. But mm-hmm. yeah, I have to be able to be okay with that. And know that God's in control ultimately, and he gave people freedom, and I don't control people, and all I can do is love them and root them on and be truthful.
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10: Overnight, we're in the low 70s and just a few clouds, and then we'll have high pressure over the area on Tuesday. Plenty of heat and humidity for the next few days. Tuesday's high in the mid-90s, our heat index 103, hot again on Wednesday. I'm meteorologist Steve Hamilton on Uplifting and Encouraging the River.
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0: It's Brant and Sherry on the river.
1: Work is a good thing. Work is a good thing. It was in the Garden of Eden before the fall.
2: Yeah.
1: It's good. This is fascinating to me because we think, oh, the AI era, we'll have all this leisure time. We'll be like, we have to work. Mm-hmm. No matter what. One of the biggest selling things right now in video game world, I'm not kidding you, it's called Power Wash Simulator. And you simulate power washing like a house or a road.
0: Really?
1: 17 million players right now online.
0: That's
1: triple Assassin's Creed, which is like a big
0: That's amazing.
1: Thing. There's also Lawn Mowing Simulator. I'm not making this up.
0: Really?
1: Farming Simulator, Construction Simulator. There's an Excavator Simulator. There's a, it's called Retro Rewind Video Store Simulator, in which the player takes on the role of a 1990s era video store manager by purchasing and shelving movies, enforcing late fees, and stocking
0: fresh. I remember that person. I remember them.
3: They never thought someone's going to want to pretend.
0: They were Becky.
1: But all this to say, we always, even in our video games, want to do work. We want to accomplish something. We want to do something, clean the thing, do the thing. We're made for something.
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9: Overnight, we're in the low 70s and just a few clouds, and then we'll have high pressure over the area on Tuesday. Plenty of heat and humidity for the next few days. Tuesday's high in the mid-90s, our heat index about 103, hot again on Wednesday. I'm meteorologist Steve Hamilton on Uplifting and Encouraging the River.
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0: Why do I exist? And so you'll discover the meaning of life if you become a Christian. If you become a Christian, God will forgive you of all of your sins. Some of you are racked with guilt. You wake up in the middle of the night thinking about the things that you've done, the people you've hurt, the devastation you've caused. But God can forgive you of your sin and remove your guilt. The Bible says that we will confess our sin. He's faithful and just to forgive us our sin and cleanse us from all unrighteousness. And if you become a Christian, and this is the most important one of all, you will know that you will go to heaven one day. That's the most important. What matters more? Jesus said, I am the way, the truth, and the life, and no man comes to the Father but by me. Your life will go from hopelessness to hope, from black and white to color.
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0: How do you view yourself, or how do you see yourself? Do you think about what God sees or what others see? You know, it's definitely a process to be able to hear God's voice and just listen to Him alone. Hey, this is Debbie Griffith with Everyday Matters. So when I got my eyes off how I looked and how everyone else might be looking at me, I began to truly see myself the way God saw me. And then I was like, where should I go? Who should I meet? And how can I serve? Prior to that, I would make these wonderful plans and then ask God, bless what I've decided is good. But you know what? God is not a genie in a Bible. So it's not about saying the correct verses and thinking it's all about your super good acts. It's about trusting God's faithfulness and believing He knows the best plan for your life. God loves us for who we are and not for what we do. And He gives us purpose with the gifts He's given us, and that's simply because He loves us every day. 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
2: 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I'm Lena Ebujamra, and this is Today's Single Christian. If I've done it once, I've done it a million times. I see an area of need in my life that I cannot overcome, or a prayer I've been asking the Lord a million times about, and in my effort to overcome it, I buckle down and try even harder. I huff and I puff until eventually I find myself both still failing and utterly exhausted. See, the key to overcoming isn't to try harder. It's to adopt a completely new strategy. What you and I need to overcome opposition is a strategy of dependence. It's us humbling ourselves enough to come to God and tell Him that we've done it again and that without Him we're toast. Instead of trying harder, freedom comes to the one who stops trying so hard and starts trying differently. It's depending on

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0: Men, the anger of man never works, but does destroy families.
1: Lonnie Berger, author of Every Man a Warrior.
0: John was an angry man who always got his way. As a child, John Jr. looked up to his dad and imitated him. But as Jr. got older, the arguments between he and his father got really bad. Neither would back down. At 17, after a huge fight, the son left and stopped talking to dad. Mom, tired of the anger, left too. John, now alone, joined an Every Man a Warrior study. It took 2 years, but he learned to go to God with his anger. Instead of dumping these negative emotions on those closest to him, he took them to the Lord. John developed such an extensive prayer life, God healed his heart and eventually restored his family.
1: Every Man a Warrior is a ministry of TWR.
2: It started out as a choice, but now it feels like the choice has been taken away from you. 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The substance or behavior that once provided escape now controls your life. You've probably tried to quit before, maybe multiple times. The shame of repeated failures can make you feel hopeless, like you're weak or worthless. But addiction is a disease, not a moral failing, and it requires more than just deciding to quit. Here's the hope. God specializes in setting captives free. 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
4: 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I'm Cindy Tang with Moving Moments. 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His wife and five kids were watching. Now, he could have benefited from James 1 verse 5 by asking God for wisdom first, but he didn't. Good old Pete made it to the top, struck a victory pose, but he had no plan for getting down. Well, he tried a different way, ended up slipping and sliding 100 yards, finally landing in a pool of water. He broke his ankle. Dee and the kids were mortified. Years later, Pete laughed about it and said, God still saves idiots. So today, don't be a Pete. Seek God's wisdom before making decisions so you don't fall down the cliff. 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I'm Cindy Tang with Moving Moments. 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

0: 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Are you reading your Bible daily and studying your Bible?
1: Billy Graham.
0: And I don't care who you are, you cannot live a victorious life if you neglect Bible reading and Bible study. 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
3: 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What if resilience is the only effective way to combat bullying culture? A parent can't control every scenario their girl goes through, but if we empower our girls to know who and whose they are, then they won't be stuck in a victim rut. When a bully insults, reinforce her identity as God's daughter. When a bully

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0: I am Ruth. I'm from Columbus, Ohio, and I am the river. I just so appreciate everything, you know, that you all do. It keeps me focused, you know, in between Sundays and going to church. And I appreciate all the songs. I appreciate all the words of wisdom. It helps me concentrate on the most important thing, which is, you know, Christ. So I like to be able to spread that to others as I'm able.
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3: This is Ann Graham Lotz with Daily Light for Daily Living. Nothing like man had ever existed in the universe prior to his creation. Genesis 1:27 says, God created man in his own image. In the image of God he created him. Male and female he created them. Through the power of God's word, man was brought into existence from nothing. The difference between man and all other life forms is that man was created in the image of God. By creating man in his own image, God fixed a gulf between animals and man that will never be bridged. Animals always have been and always will be animals. Man always has been and always will be man. The fossil evidence confirms this. No one has ever found the missing link because it's missing. It doesn't exist. Listen to me. Man was created in God's own image with the capacity to know the Creator in a personal relationship. Do you know Him? This is Ann Graham Lotz.
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0: New music from Renee. That's called Stepping Stones on Uplifting and Encouraging the River. I'm producer Mike. Thanks so much for listening. Sometimes it can be really easy to get tripped up on small details, be so focused on the to-do list that you don't live in the here and now. I've done this many times. I'm always making sure I get enough sleep, that I don't feel super tired all the time, which honestly, that's just unavoidable. But besides the point, I had a moment the other day, though, where I realized I need to get better about living in the moment and soaking it all in, all of the blessings that God has given me. I was at Cedar Point the other day with some friends. I love roller coasters. And one of my friends who lives from out of town, he lives down in Tennessee, he came up for his first visit in a couple of years. And I really was thinking, oh, I should leave early. I should go to bed. I should make sure I'm not exhausted for the next day. But I realized this is an opportunity to make a memory with a friend that I don't get to see very often. Let's live in the moment and let tomorrow take care of itself. And it was so much fun. He and I got to ride one coaster together at the end of the night, front row. We had a great time. And it made me realize living in the moment is such a more valuable way to live than worrying about the small things. Those will take care of themselves. Make the memories. It's always worth it.
1: For the last few months, I've just felt dry. I don't feel like I can pray or listen to people talk about God or anything. It really does feel kind of like a depression.
2: You know, when I come across someone who's feeling spiritually dry, I often will ask them, have you been singing to the Lord? Praise can be a cure for spiritual dryness. King David gives us an example in Psalm 63 where he says, my soul thirsts for you, my flesh longs for you as in a dry and weary land where there is no water. And then he goes on to tell how he handles this feeling of spiritual dryness. He says, I will praise you as long as I live, and in your name I will lift up my hands. With singing lips, my mouth will praise you. If you're not used to this, it may sound crazy, but if you're feeling dry and needy, why not try singing out loud to God? With Seeking Him, I'm Nancy DeMoss Walkmuth.
3: 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The shame of repeated failures can make you feel hopeless, like you're weak or worthless. But addiction is a disease, not a moral failing, and it requires more than just deciding to quit. Here's the hope. God specializes in setting captives free. 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

Uplifting and encouraging the river, I'm producer Mike. Have you ever noticed when you share a common interest with somebody, you just seem to grow closer to them a lot faster? It just seems like there's always something to talk about with them because you have that thing in

0: common. And at the river, we are so thankful for you for listening, because we probably have something in common too. And that is loving Jesus music. Hearing that encouragement that helps you get through the day, that brings you closer to God. We are so thankful that you are a part of this river family. 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And it's you who keeps the river going. 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
4: Good Tuesday morning, everyone, and thanks for joining us from the Ohio AgNet, the voice you know with the News You Trust studio, sponsored by BASF, where Zatavo soybeans are transforming the approach to soybean seed decision-making with trailblazing innovation and quality without compromise. I'm Joe Everett. Soybeans finished mostly steady yesterday, with November beans unchanged at 1288. The market continues to watch weather closely, with hotter and drier conditions expected across much of the soybean belt over the next couple of weeks. Export demand remains a mixed story. Soybean inspections are running 18% below last year. As we look at wheat, December Kansas City wheat was lower, down 6.25 cents to 838. Prices recovered significantly from their early lows as traders reacted to more talk surrounding potential Black Sea negotiations. Wheat exports remain a concern, running 28% behind last year's pace, so demand will be an important factor to watch as we move forward. This is the Ohio AgNet.
5: You can't move forward in what God has for you if you're always looking back and you're checking the rear view. 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Hi, I'm Mark Gothier with Crew and Making Your Life Count. Benny DeShera says the enemy cannot take your salvation, but he will try to stop your progress.
6: If the devil can convince a third of heaven's angels to fall with him when he was cast out of heaven, he can come after you and I. And if you're a Christian and you're moving in your purpose, there's a bigger target on you, and he's coming for you. 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He's coming for your kids. He's coming for your friendships. He's coming for you. 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So what does he do? He can't take our salvation because we're saved. We're covered. We know where we're going, but he can put up a rearview mirror in your life and say, look back at this. Remember when that didn't work out? 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
6: 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And what you choose to do with that gift is your gift back to him. And I say this to people all the time.
5: You have a platform. You have a purpose. 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

0: 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And since then, we've never gone back to listening to anything else.
1: I love the fact that Angel was like, nope, not on my watch. 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Enjoy. It's time to make some movement. Some things got to happen, and they got to happen right here, right now.
2: Well, we've already had, let me see, Jana already got this started. She did her $15 a month. Looking for five more friends to do that. Just you and four others to say yes at $180. And at that level, oh my goodness, we have not been talking enough about how it's T-shirt Tuesday.
1: T-shirt
2: Tuesday!
1: So that
2: means you're going to get... we're going to get some swag from the River Fan Store. Just our way to say thank you for joining the team. But not only are you and four others needed at 180, but we're still looking for two leaders who can step up each at $1,000, a leadership gift. Because you just deserve to know, the goal for this whole hour, $3,000. And so if you're able to come in big, and we're just asking what chunk of that you can take. And obviously, $1,000 isn't for everybody. But if that didn't make you like spit out some of your coffee... But I think it's for you.
1: It's for you.
2: Asking you to go to givetotheriver.com. And Josh, we understand. She was talking about her kids listening in the back. I used to not really get it because I didn't have any children. And I would be like, oh, well, I guess that's sweet. Yeah. Now that my kids repeat everything I say, I just told Josh, I always say, Jesus, take the wheel. And now my three-year-old is saying that. And I'm like, what? What do you need him to take? Like, you have everything you need. But honestly, they do. They repeat the songs. Like, they love Brandon Lake. And they love Phil Wickham. And the fact that they are repeating songs that are on the river is so encouraging to my heart.
1: It's huge. 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
6: Hi, I'm Barry McGuire, author of Ignite Your Life, explaining how you can have wholehearted faith regardless of your circumstances. 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Or maybe you've even questioned it. 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But when you look at the evidence, it's incredible. 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Yet from Genesis to Revelation, it tells one amazing, unified story of God's love and His plan to rescue us. 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You don't have to check your brain at the door to believe the Bible. The evidence points to a God who keeps every promise He makes. 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
1: It's the Rivers Fall Share-a-thon happening right now. And you, unbeknownst to you, probably if you just turned the river on. Hi, good morning. I'm Josh. That's Joy. You are in the thick of it. You have arrived at just the right time.
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1: It's the Rivers Fall Share-a-thon. 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It's your ministry to the community. You get to say, I am the river. You're sharing the good news of Jesus, and you are needed right now. Got about 4 minutes left in the hour and $1,700 still to raise before 7 a.m. That's not insurmountable. That's not me panicking. I'm just being honest and clear that in order for the river to stay on track, an additional $1,700 needed between now and 7 o'clock. Just get your gift started and you're in and it counts. Now, we've talked this hour about needing two leaders. You and one other person at $1,000. And that's really where things are at. That's where we're short this hour for the total. Now, you can give any amount at all. A couple of $500 gifts have come in, $15 a month, or single gift, yes. $180. Those have happened as well. Even a dollar a day gift. One person called a little bit earlier and gave that gift at a single gift $365. You are welcome in wherever you slot in. Matters, makes a difference, and shares the good news of Jesus. But Joy, it's got to happen right now when you call, text, or go online.
2: I am literally wearing out the refresh button, okay?
1: Right?
2: Somebody is at givetotheriver.com. I don't know what they're giving. Somebody's on the phone, but if that is not $1,000, then we're going to start running behind pace. And that's not what you want for your river ministry. And here's what you're doing when you give $1,000. You're saying, I'm the kind of person that's not just looking horizontally in my life.
1: Yeah,
2: I'm
1: yeah.
2: looking vertically. I see the eternal impact that can be made. Somebody who gave earlier said, thanks for letting us make a heavenly impact.
1: Mm-hmm.
2: And that means they get it. Because what you're doing when you give to the river is you're saying, I get that you guys can go places I can't. You're going to reach people I may never meet. You're going to go into homes I may never visit, into cars I may never meet those people. But you're going to be sharing the hope and love of Jesus with them. And most importantly, you're standing in the gap for those who need the river, but they just can't give right now. And you're partnering with a ministry that absolutely is making a difference. So this is your station. You're the river. Be the one before the end of this hour that says, I'm in. Grab your phone. Go to givetotheriver.com. If you thought somebody else was going to do it, they haven't. You are the one at $1,000.
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1: 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And please know, it's not about dollars and cents. It's about lives changed like this.
2: When I was locked up in prison, it was the only Christian station that came through on the radio, and it helped save my life, save my soul, changed my life, and now I'm a minister. I'm actually a new pastor and able to touch the world and change lives.
1: Are you kidding me with that story? That God used the river, the only station that Nate could get in prison, to minister to his heart and to his soul. And then, from there, God changing his life so much that he's a minister now, is a youth pastor, and he's affecting the next generation. This is the kind of work you get to do when you get involved.
3: Hoping that you will, hoping that you'll grab your phone and go to givetotheriver.com, especially because right here, right now, I think it's no accident that you're listening. We are like minutes away from trying to crush a $6,000 challenge. Still a lot of money left to be raised. I mean, over $4,000. And anything you give is instantly doubled. So Rita did that. Rita gave $100. And thank you so much.
1: Hey, Rita. Lauren just got in at $10.
3: What?
1: Lauren, thank you so much. And that's doubled. You can have a $6,000 impact when you get involved right now and have your gift doubled.
3: I just noticed that it's from Lauren's 7-year-old Leo. We talked about him earlier. Leo,
1: oh, yeah.
3: You're a legend, my dude.
1: Leo,
3: I've heard about how he gives every single drive.
1: Yes.
3: And I was talking to Josh about him this morning.
1: Yes.
3: I was like, I'm trying to raise a little Leo.
1: That's
3: he
1: right.
3: loves Phil Wickham and Toby Mac. Oh my goodness, Leo. You're leading, my dude, this morning.
1: It.
3: Probably on his way to school or getting ready to learn some math, some science. And he's like, before I get to that, let me make sure my river is funded. If that's not an example of generosity.
1: Yeah.
3: Okay, hold on. Leo gave $10, which is, you know, hard-earned cash of his. Think about what would that be if you had to make it like adult money. Like for he it takes
1: yeah.
3: a long time as a 7-year-old to earn $10. Is that $1,000? What's the equivalent?
1: It's got to be $1,000 for a grown-up, because it takes a long time to earn $1,000 too as a grown person.
3: That's what I'm saying. I'm gonna ask you to give that amount then.
1: Here's the thing that is that you need to know: the river is listener supported, crowd funded. And the goal has not yet been met so far for the morning show or for the entire Share-a-thon event. Your gift is needed. 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It's doubled
3: yes.
1: right now. Your $1,000 leadership gift is huge. It's doubled right now. Your gift of 10, like little Leo just did. Your gift of 50, like Barbara just did. She's in East Sparta. Your gift
3: Thank
1: of 100,
3: you.
1: Like Rita did from Bell Fountain. 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And joy. You've been smashing the refresh button. I just hit the refresh button to see what God is doing through people here today, this morning. Vicky just checked in at $250. It's double.
3: Thank you, Vicky.
1: Tim and Catherine just checked in at $200. It's double.
3: Thank you.
1: And then we had mentioned this morning about, you know, Microweld Engineering and Friends of the River pulled together their $6,000 for this challenge. 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They just gave a gift of $5,000.
3: What?
1: $5,000.
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0: My name is Josh, and you know it's a Share-a-thon week when someone starts talking and their mouth is full. That's Joy. She's chewing an apple. Hi, welcome to the show.
1: How dare you? Don't tell that.
0: She thought she was going to sneak by, not with me in the room,
1: I was
0: lady.
1: Chewing.
0: All right, so here's what is happening right now. 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And there are people catching the vision. When I say thanks to Charles, his best gift is doubled. When I say thanks to Wendy and Hilliard, her best gift is doubled. Heidi just gave a gift of $500.
1: Woo!
0: She's in Ontario. Yes. It's times two. Dan just gave $75 a month. That's a $900 gift. And he's in Westerville. That is doubled. And check this out. Tracy in Columbus, she's in with a $1,000 gift. It's times two.
1: Yes.
0: This is how it works. Everybody getting involved, doing your part, doing what you can and only what you can. It goes twice as far and can have a $10,000 impact in ministry. All right. The time is now for you to get involved. 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
1: Rhonda also just got in $50 out of Millersburg. Thank
0: Woo!
1: You so much, Rhonda.
0: Times two. Thank you.
1: And you've probably heard that there's a revival happening among college students across the U.S. It's so encouraging. Instead of people going, I don't know what's going to become of the next generation, they're going back to church. They're finding Jesus. They're going, actually, the idea that our lives are meaningless doesn't sit well with us. And they're searching for the truth. And that's why we got so excited that Jennifer shared with us, a college student right here in the area. She said, I need a lot of church in my life.
0: Yeah.
1: And she said, I actually listened to the River. I'm from Indiana, and I listen to the River even when I'm home. I take you guys with me. She said, you're what I need. And one of the reasons I'm in Christian radio, Josh and I were both just talking about our starts during that last song. It's because when I was a college student, I would drive around and cry and go, I don't know what's going to become of me. And why will the boys that I like not like me back? And just, you know, the things that wreck a college student.
0: Oh, of course.
1: But I couldn't cry anywhere but my car because I shared a bedroom with somebody. And I would listen to Christian radio and I would be overwhelmed by God's presence and reminded that He was in control. So Christian radio met me where I was. And it was because of people like Rhonda, Dan, Charles, like you, giving to the River, that it was available to me. And I went to Cedarville, like just in the backyard of the River.
0: Right,
1: so
0: right.
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1: Okay.
0: And so that means you, with your $1,000 gift, it's times two, goes twice as far. 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

0: yeah, thanks for listening. Yeah, so it's down to you. So you look at the mirror, look in the rearview mirror if you're driving, if you're getting ready for the day, look in the mirror. If you're already at your day, look at, like, pick your phone up and look at the black screen and acts like a mirror and look at you. It's down to you. It's the Rivers Fall Share-a-thon. I'm Josh. Joy is here as well, wondering what in tarnation I'm doing. This is what we're doing. A $10,000 dollar-for-dollar match was set by Clear Cut Strategies and Friends of the River. It's down to the last $200. That's,
1: I can't believe it.
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1: I gotta say thank you. It was Kim out of Westerville who was our very last gift. And we see every story that comes through. We see every person. And it's easy to imagine that these people are going, love the river, having the best Tuesday. Thanks. That's not necessarily what we see. Josh knows. I wish we could transport you into the studio. We see people who are going through hard seasons.
0: Yeah.
1: We see people asking for prayer. And Rayanne said, every day I turn on the radio, something that the DJ say causes me to think. I carry it with me throughout the entire day. And then I end up being able to share stuff that's on the river with my Bible study group to consider. I said, Josh, you didn't know you're teaching her Bible study group.
0: Now
1: so way to go.
0: Oh, I'm terrified. I gotta be careful. Okay. Yo.
1: You need to prep a little better, honestly, if that many. I'm so grateful that she would find value here. So much so that she is investing back into the ministry. $200. The idea, it doesn't even mathematically make sense that $200 would turn into $10,000 worth of impact. But it does when people like these businesses step up and go, we want to do a match. We want to challenge others to give. And when they do that, they're picturing moments like this. They're picturing you on the other end of the radio hearing this and for the first time going, you know, I've never given before. You know, other people have provided it for me. It's my moment. It's my time. And you grabbing your phone and going to givetotheriver.com and wrapping it on up at $200.
0: 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If you are calling, if you're headed to the web, please continue your gifts. There is an update, though. There is an update. Because Adelia in Chillicothe just gave $1 a day. The challenge has been met! That is how it works.
1: Woo!
0: Everybody doing their part. This would not have happened without Adelia. It would have happened without Marjorie or Natalie or a couple of anonymous friends or Rocky or Rayanne. And all of those gifts, just in the last 20 minutes or so, God's doing incredible work through you and for you. And so, again, if you're on the phone and you're making a gift, you're like, oh, we missed the challenge. Listen, your gift still has lifelong eternity impact. You are needed. Don't think you missed something. You're giving right now for the right time, for the right reasons. 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
5: I'm Bryce Johnson with this Unpacking It Sports and Faith Minute. 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

0: 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This is a perfect time if you've been praying about it and thinking about it to make your gift. This is the time to do it. Because the Irwins in London, Ohio said we're going to do a dollar-for-dollar match up to $3,000. Suzanne, so far, Virginia came in at $140. Jane came
1: Thank
0: in.
1: Thank you.
0: Jane came in twice. Mindy, Michael, Patricia, Linda, Trey, thank you so much for your gifts. That brings the match total left. There's $2,250 remaining in this dollar-for-dollar match. So if you could take $1,000 of that, that would make a huge dent in the overall need for the river, showing people who Jesus really is to people all over Ohio. 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
1: Thank you to the Irwins in London for that $3,000 match. 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

0: It's also the Rivers Fall Share-a-thon, 800-609-1049. 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I wear them all the time. And they're comfortable. I just like the way they look. 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And I hate
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0: I hate matching people. 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Thank you so much,
1: Dee. 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

0: 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Tammy started things off with a $500 gift. Then Donna came in at $100. Helen came in at $1,000. And then Linda came in at a $300 gift. So thank you so much. And maybe you're wondering, well, what does my gift actually do? How does it impact lives? How does the songs really change situations and lives? And it's like, well, it provides a way for God to reach people using the radio station as a conduit. I don't think that songs change lives. I don't think that Josh or Hannah or me or Haley have the ability to do it, but God has the ability to use us to do it through the songs and messages. Sue called in and she said that I'm giving today because one of the Phil Wickham songs gave me comfort when I lost my brother unexpectedly this winter. Additionally, my dad started turning on the station to help lift his spirits. So thank you so much for expanding the station in Ohio. People that are hurting, people that are grieving, it's the right song at the right time that God is using this radio station as a conduit to reach him. That's what your financial support is doing. It's giving hope and encouragement to people who desperately need it. And going on right now, your gift has double the impact. That's more lives able to be reached. That's more souls being touched. That's more broken hearts being healed because God is using this radio station for something so special. 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

0: the new one from Franny Cash, Jesus All Along. It's uplifting and encouraging the river. I'm Joe with Suzanne during the River's Fall Share-a-thon. You're part of something so special right now. It's T-shirt Tuesday, so every single gift of $180 or $15 a month gets you a brand new T-shirt from the River Fan Store. And on top of that, some friends of the river have said that Todd and Marianne from Plain City said that we're going to match every gift up to $3,000. 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We believe in it too. $1,000. 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
1: Isn't it funny how we can think that our life represents where everybody else is at? Our little bubble world is where everybody's at until you get that phone call. Well, we got a phone call from Tim this summer during a stormy night, and he said, I am living in a tent. I'm just asking for prayer. All I've got is my phone and the river. I'm listening to Christian music through that. And we remember being able to give him some resources to try to help him out and everything. He had such an upbeat attitude. He was so positive. And his prayer request that night was for physical safety, that his tent would not blow away. But he said, I'm just hunkering down. I've got the phone. I've got the river. And I'm just praying that I'll stay safe. And that's all I need in life. And I think we take so many things for granted. And it's easy. But Tim kind of reset my direction. He reset the posture of my heart of understanding when you talk about first things first, what's really important in this world. So it's because of you that friends like Tim had access to the river, had that security, and were able to call in and ask for prayer. 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
5: 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The Psalms are full of men expressing their anger, frustration, delight, love, or joy. The Bible says, pray without ceasing. So men, when you are alone, talk to God.
6: Every Man a Warrior is a ministry of TWR.
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0: 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I'm Joe. Suzanne's here. And you're here, and it's a special time that you're here because it's T-shirt Tuesday. So every gift of $15 a month or a single gift of $180, you're going to get a brand new T-shirt from the River Fan Store. And on top of that, right now, thanks to some friends at the River, our friends Todd and Marianne from Plain City, they said we're going to go dollar for dollar up to $3,000. And so far, we have to just say thank you so much to Sue came in, Jean, Shirley, Jill, and then Sally came in. So that leaves us a total of $880 left in this dollar for dollar match up to $3,000.
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5: Falling down the cliff. I'm Cindy Tang with Moving Moments. My friend Pete decided to climb a very steep cliff on vacation. His wife and 5 kids were watching. Now, he could have benefited from James 1 verse 5 by asking God for wisdom first, but he didn't. Good old Pete made it to the top, struck a victory pose, but he had no plan for getting down. Well, he tried a different way, ended up slipping and sliding 100 yards, finally landing in a pool of water. He broke his ankle. Dee and the kids were mortified. Years later, Pete laughed about it and said, God still saves idiots. So today, don't be a Pete. Seek God's wisdom before making decisions so you don't fall down the cliff. 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I'm Cindy Tang with Moving Moments. 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

0: music is, it, a lot of times it has like not good influences. So like really some of that can get into your subconscious, and just, I just feel a lot safer listening to Christian music. I know that I don't ever have to like worry about there being anything attached to it. You know, I just, it's just nice to listen to. I love singing along, and you know, they're all, the songs are all like very uplifting.
1: That might be the reason why you're finding yourself listening to The River today. You're picking up your kids from school. You know that on their way home, maybe they've had a stressful day, and you're teaching them that what you listen to is going to be the things that you think about. The things that you think about are going to be what you speak about. And the Bible talks about that the things that we say often come from the heart. So you teach them from the very beginning to protect what they listen to. That's why The River continues to be here. In fact, thinking about the kids and entertainment for them that's uplifting and encouraging, we have a brand new podcast that came out for them with the River Dog Adventures in Faith podcast, where your kids are able to

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I'm Joe. A little bit earlier this hour, by the way, it's T-shirt Tuesday, I should say that every gift of $180 or $15 a month, you're going to get a brand new River T-shirt from the fan store. 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

0: 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I'm Haley. 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Now, it's always hard to be the first person on something. So here's the good news. The hard part has been done for you because Misty in Grove City was the first one in on this match. Thank you so much.
1: Thank you, Misty,
0: for your gift. But Dave, has anyone else joined Misty?
1: Yes, Ruth checked in from Newark, Ohio.
0: Hey.
1: With a $20 monthly gift. Ruth, thank you so much for your $20 monthly gift, also unlocking that T-shirt Tuesday bonus as well. So with the two of them in, just down to about $3,000 remaining in this match. The first about $440, so we're going to go right up to $500. The first $500 are in. So $3,000 to go on this match. And would love to see half of that covered in the next few minutes here before 3:30. So that could look like you doing a $1,000 gift, you doing your $15 monthly gift as well. All of those work together to make this happen, but need to see about $1,000 more here in the next few minutes, Haley.
0: All right, so 800-609-1049. 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You're needed with that $15 a month. That is by far the most popular giving level. The leaders are needed right now as well. Your $500 gift, your $1,000 gift. And maybe you've got your kids in the car with you at the moment. Listening to the river is something that you love to do together as a family. And maybe you could give back together as a family right now. I love this story. So Justin shared this. He said, the river's been part of his life since he was a kid. He said, I remember going to church and going to my grandma's house, and my mom and dad would always have the river on in the car. And he said, I wanted to listen to other stuff. And he said, occasionally my parents would let that happen. But for the most part, it was, no, you're in our car. You're listening to the river. That's what it's going to be. And he said, I got to a point in my life where I told my mom, when I get my own car, I am not listening to the river. Well, you can't convince Justin that God doesn't have a sense of humor, because not only is the river pretty much all Justin listens to these days, he works here. I'm talking about Justin, who is on our community engagement team.
1: Oh, my goodness.
0: If you have been out at an event where the river has been, you have probably met or seen Justin, and he loves Christian music so much. He loves the river so much. But who knew, right? God was planting those seeds in his life as a kid, even when he wasn't so thrilled about it. And hopefully your kids actually love listening to the river right now, but you just never know those songs and those truths that they're getting in their heart through listening, how that's going to come out for them later in life. The places they're going to need that, they're going to need to be reminded of those things. And you're laying that foundation now just by listening together as a family. So why not join in giving together as a family as well this afternoon?
1: So $3,000 remaining in this matching challenge from the Clemens for you to double your impact and be there for kids in the car, providing that hope, providing that worship. The way that we get halfway there in the next few minutes is you, one person.
0: Yep.
1: 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That gets us halfway through of this matching challenge this hour. So you are needed. Don't wait for someone else. You are needed right now with your $1,000 gift, your $500 gift, and your $15 a month gift. All of those scoring you a River T-shirt as well for T-shirt Tuesday.
0: So here we go. 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

0: I'm Amanda from Pickerington, and I am the river. Every day I turn on the river. 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Sometimes life just drags you down, and you turn on music that just lifts you back up. And I love to sing it with my kids. I love to listen to it. I love to hear the inspirational stories that people have when they call in. It just makes me feel good, and it makes me feel like I have somebody with me, and I appreciate that.
1: 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That's the impact. 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
2: 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An anonymous friend from Zanesville kicked us off with a $25 gift. And then Chad from Blacklick, he put in a $315 gift. And then Julie from Alexandria gave a $180 gift. Thank you so much. So just under $500 to go, over halfway now to this. So you are needed right now to help meet the final $480 here of this matching challenge. 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You can do that. $180 gift, $15 monthly gift. Also takes a good chunk of that as well. 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Mm-hmm. So you are needed $480 to go left in this match from the Clemens family. Okay. 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
1: Just $480 remaining. 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

0: Thank you to Jenny in Mount Perry, and thank you to Rebecca in Barberton. Thank you to Melanie in Newark. Thank you to Adrian in Powell, and Gary in Columbus, and Christopher in Powell, and thank you to Sheila in Pickerington, and Pete in Canton, and Jim in Navarre, and so many others who already this afternoon have been part of a $3,000 match. Thanks to Dr. Steve Phillips, a friend of the river. And right now, you are needed to join all of these friends as meeting the match is within reach during the Rivers Fall Share-a-thon, but not quite there yet. So that's where you come in at givetotheriver.com or 800-609-1049. I'm Haley. We got Dave here, and I'm looking at Dave because I know you got the numbers. What is remaining in the match?
1: Just $1,200 to go in this. $1,200. It is within reach. You are so needed right now with your best gift.
0: Come on.
1: You can do this. So needed. The reason I'm stalling for a second is we just got another $365 gift
0: okay.
1: from Cy and Julie. $820 to go.
0: Oh, my goodness.
1: $820 to go. Thank you. They're from New Bloomington.
0: Thank you so much.
1: $820 to go.
0: Oh, my goodness.
1: You can do this. 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
0: 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But the most important thing you're going to do when you're part of meeting this match is you're going to be a friend to someone like Carolyn and Heath. She got involved giving earlier today. She shared that a few years ago, her husband passed. And through this time, the river has meant so much to her. She said, it helps me start my day off. It brings me peace. It brings me comfort. And she was asking for prayer for all those who are lonely and in need because she knows what it's like to be there. Thank you, Carolyn, for your support. And thank you right now for coming alongside her and others like her who are relying on the ministry of the river to feel close to God. Even when life is really hard, this is a place that is encouraging friends all across Ohio. You get to be a part of that right now with your best part of $820 that's remaining in this match.
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0: Thank you for being here. 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I'm Haley. He's Dave. Already got some friends in on this match.
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0: Thank you so much.
1: That leaves us about $4,700 to go in this.
0: Okay.
1: Really hoping to get halfway there by 6:30. So $1,700 is what we're looking for right now.
0: Yeah.
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0: Oh, yeah.
1: Wrap it up in 40 minutes here for T-Shirt Tuesday. 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
0: Mm-hmm.
1: The way you do that, call, text the word GIVE, 800-609-1049, or givetotheriver.com. Those are the ways you can get involved right now.
0: We know that you're busy this evening. You've wrapped up the work day. You've gotten the kids home from school and probably back out to like practice or something like that. Your life is busy, and we totally get that. And that's why we're just asking you to take a couple of minutes to pause and think about what the river means to you and your family. If it's a place that you turn to every day for hope and encouragement, if you love listening, honestly, if it's something that you don't even really think about because it's so much a part of your life, it's a habit to just get in the car and turn on the river, asking you to take that next step today from being just a river listener to being someone who is supporting the ministry so that you and your family can keep receiving, but that others can keep receiving as well. I think about it like this. When you're having a hard day, the person that you turn to hear like, hey, you're going to be all right, I got you, or just the person that you turn to listen to you vent, there's so many people across Ohio that don't have that. They feel like they are alone, except for they turn on the river and it's the place where they feel like they can talk to God, where God talks to them. They hear their DJs who feel like friends. You're providing that comfort to somebody who is lonely today just by giving to the river, and you're doing it at a time when your best gift can be doubled. You're having even greater impact. So jump in right now. Your $1,000 gift is needed. Your $500 gift is needed. Your $15 a month is needed.
1: The Nashville Church of Christ Vacation Bible School collected a gift this year, and they just let us know they're giving $500 towards this match from their Vacation Bible School. They did a collection
0: That's
1: this year
0: so
1: for
0: sweet.
1: The river. That's amazing.
0: Oh,
1: and then
0: my
1: it said
0: goodness.
1: Also, thank you so much. River Dog came out and saw us during VBS this year.
0: Oh
1: my goodness. Thank you. Nashville Church of Christ in Big Prairie. Appreciate you so much for getting involved.
0: And that $500 is doubling
1: That's
0: right,
1: right
0: now.
1: Absolutely. So
0: oh
1: their
0: my goodness.
1: VBS offering this year, $1,000 impact. That is awesome.
0: So you can join these kids from the Nashville Church of Christ. You can join Joy and Irma, an anonymous friend in Massillon. You'll join Pam. You'll join Harrison and others right now who are already in on this match, hoping to see $1,200 come in before 6:30. 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

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Just about

0: We're Brant and Sherry on Uplifting and Encouraging the River.
1: Okay, so we are in the human lab. We're studying human nature here. They did this study where they had people on the honor system write down how many miles they drove last year. Honor system and their insurance was correlated to that. So if they wrote down a lot of miles, higher price, lower miles, they have to pay less. Honor system. But they had to sign. They had one group sign at the bottom. And it said, everything I wrote above, I attest to be true and accurate. They had other people sign at the top before they answered to say, everything I'm going to write here is honest and true, I attest. Okay.
0: So the question is, which group was more honest?
1: Right. People who sign at the bottom, people who sign at the top.
0: I said bottom.
1: You said bottom. It's actually the top.
0: Wow.
1: And here's why. If you write at the top, and they explained it, which I kind of guessed this too, but if you write at the top, everything I'm about to do is going to be honest. You're already thinking in terms of, I want to be honest.
0: Okay.
1: Other people, you go straight to at the bottom, rationalizing what you've already done. Because people, and believe me, I've noticed this with everybody, including me, our ability to rationalize what we've already done is like a superpower. Think about the stuff in our lives that we've done. It's wrong, wrong, wrong, but we'll rationalize it.
0: So true.
1: We'll know it's wrong, but we'll say, yeah, but in my case, you know, and this and that, because we already did it. There's so much moral force in our heads behind what I've already done. We will justify, instead of saying, you know what I did there? It's wrong. I need to change. Maybe that thing I did 10 years ago or five, and maybe I don't have to defend it anymore. Maybe I can switch my view on this because maybe even though I did it, still not the right thing to do.
2: Type the question, is breakfast important, into Google, and you'll get a myriad of answers, but most agree it is. And here's why. Breakfast literally means to break the fast. As the first meal of the day, it jumpstarts your metabolism, and some studies say it's vital for keeping your internal clock running on time. Those who eat breakfast generally have a lower BMI, consume less fat throughout the day, are at a decreased risk for diabetes, heart disease, and other health conditions, and have more energy. While it's hard to know if it's the breakfast itself or if those who eat it practice a healthier lifestyle, the benefits of a nutritious breakfast are undeniable. So before you head out the door, have a bowl of high-fiber cereal with fresh fruit and low-fat milk, or maybe a protein shake with frozen fruit. 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
12: From the Central Plains moving up into our area, so we're looking hot and humid for Wednesday. Clear overnight and pretty mild. We're in the low 70s. Mid-90s for the afternoon high on Wednesday. Sunny and very humid. Our heat index 102. I'm meteorologist Steve Hamilton on Uplifting and Encouraging the River.
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0: On the night you're falling all to pieces, you can bring your lonely heart to Jesus. What if I told you that I believe it?
1: The River, we're Brant and Sherry.
2: Maybe you're like this now, you got a job, you feel like you got more to offer than what your job is tasking you with.
1: Yeah.
2: Get the impression from somebody at the TSA, they're a little frustrated because there was an Instagram and it showed, this is weird, raw chicken on a luggage conveyor belt.
1: Oh, okay.
2: So they post the thing and then the accompanying text was, there is a personal foul on the carousel. Get it?
1: Foul. Yes.
2: They spell it F-O-W. Mm-hmm. Can chickens fly? Well, assuredly no poultry is flying like this. We hear at one time these wings and thighs were cooped up in a cooler. Somewhere between baggage and the carousel, they became free range. Don't wing your travel packing. In order to keep any ruffling any feathers, meat should be properly packaged. Next time, reach out to our hens and roosters at Ask TSA. They'll take your raw travel questions and cook out an excellent answer, and it keeps going. It's like...
1: Well, it's relentless.
2: It's relentless. You do have to respect that. Like, they are not going to let this go. Somebody's like, here's my time to shine.
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6: 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Going the wrong way in life. I was raised in an alcoholic home. I was partying with all my friends, drinking, and we were told drugs would make us more aware. And there was some truth to that, because as I began to experiment with drugs, I became more aware of how empty I was inside. So it was almost like a process of elimination. I didn't want to live this druggy lifestyle that I had found myself in. Where was the answer? Well, I heard the gospel for the first time in a way that I understood, and I prayed what is sometimes called the sinner's prayer. It starts with these words, Lord Jesus, I know that I am a sinner, but I know that you are the Savior who died on the cross for my sin and rose again from the dead. Come into my life right now and be my Savior and my Lord. 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